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It is y'all, the number 8 joint on the 7 Cities Most Wanted Countdown. Spin that, Young Miami. Right here, 103 Jams, hip hop and R&B. It's getting to the number 7 joint. Chris Brown, Obvious. Right here, 103 Jams.

0: Never, right here, 103 Jams Hip Hop and R&B. That's the number 5 joint on the 7 Cities Most Wanted Countdown. Let's get into the number 4 joint. Lil Uzi, what you saying?
1: MC.
0: Keep the votes coming, VA. We got the number 3, 2, and the number 1 joint up next. Don't move. It's 103 Jams.
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He love when I scream. I'm going cone.

home of the Breakfast Club of the Morning, DJ DC on the radio. That's my time. Like I always say, keep God first, do Him all things are possible. If you want to network, you want to make things shake out here in the 757, let's do that, man. Add me on Instagram at DJDC757 and Facebook at DJDC. All right, Ashley with two E's is up next. I'm out of here.

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1: 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I'm still...
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1: I still feel away about the BET Awards. And where was my Brandy tribute? I didn't get it. Maybe they'd stay tuned and go, yay, on the way. Let's get some BET after that.

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1: Is your money look a little funny?
0: Right before the fourth, because I know you're going to need some extra cash. I asked you two weeks on air. Thanks so much for tapping in with us. But yes, you got some more cash, $2,500 to go anywhere in the country for this Independence Day. It's Edwin in 9 minutes. Got Robots and Richie. Let's the crew love up next.

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1: 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It's Coi Leray.
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0: Hemisphere. 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
0: Mr. Hem.
2: 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What's up? It's Ariel. We are trying to help you out with those crazy gas prices, babes. 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

0: 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Still got that Cardi B every time headed in your direction. I'm taking your responses on the talkback mic right now. What are you overdoing?
1: I've definitely been binge watching too much Netflix.
0: 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What are your responses next?

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1031 Jams, Hip Hop and R&B. What's up? It's Ariel. We are trying to help you out with those crazy gas prices, babes. 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I got

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This is 103 Gems. Taking more of your confessions on the talkback mic. What are you overdoing? And you know you're doing too much. We'll talk more in about three more songs. Gunna after Uzi.

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1: 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What's up? It's Ariel. 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
2: 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This is all my scammers and my kid money.

103 Jams, Hip Hop, and R&B, homes of the Breakfast Club. Hey, it's Ariel with you on this Wednesday morning. So got Rowdy Rich and Pac headed in your direction, plus your chance to win $2,500 later this morning. That's travel money for the summer, baby. And we about to wrap this thing up, so you might want to make sure you got the details, you know, ready to go at 8 a.m. this morning when the first keyword plays. We'll talk more next. Right now, Giveon and Jezebel.

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0: Hemisphere. Somebody tell them people Mr. Hem is here.
1: Whoa, whoa, whoa, whoa, whoa, whoa.
0: Mr. Hem is here.
1: Whoa, whoa, whoa, whoa, whoa, whoa.
0: Mr. Hem.
2: Hip Hop and R&B, this is 103 Gems. What's up, Zario, with you on this Wednesday morning. Metro Boomin, Tim's, both still headed in your direction in separate songs, mind you. Okay. Are you overdoing the whole wellness thing and basically just burning yourself out so you're going to never see progress in the gym? The answer might be yes for you. We'll talk more next. Right now, residuals.

0: last. We want to hear from you on The Breakfast Club.
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1: you doing?
3: Hey, is Bridget?
1: Hey, this is Bridget.
3: Hey, Bridget.
2: Hey, Bridget.
1: How are you guys doing today?
3: What's up, Bridget? Why you sound like that, Bridget? You sound like Brad.
2: She is tired.
4: Bridget is
2: Bridget.
1: The only reason I sound like this is because I had to stop and get donuts for my employees. So I came through the door carrying a lot of stuff.
3: Oh, okay. Do you have a lot of employees of size?
1: No, just 41. I'm the safety manager.
3: Gotcha.
1: So I like to bring donuts and, you know, we celebrate 8 years safe.
2: Oh, congrats.
1: I work for a company that manufactures the catalysts for all the gasoline vehicles.
3: Uh-huh. Okay.
1: So we do some good work over here in Taylor, Michigan, which is really Detroit.
3: Absolutely.
4: What up, though? All right, Bridget.
1: Hey. So my reason for calling is I love y'all's show.
5: A disabled vehicle, the east right shoulder is closed. In York, 64 westbound near the Barlow overpass, an accident, west center lane, right lane, and right shoulder closed. I'm Lynn Benfuel with Hampton Roads Traffic.
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6: From the Superdome 10 Weather Center, Wavy News 10. Your forecast today, we got lots of sunshine. High temperature is going to be the low 90s. It'll be humid. Winds out of the south about 5 to 10 miles an hour. Tonight, mostly clear with lows in the low to mid 70s. A little bit muggy. Winds light and out of the south. That's our iHeartRadio forecast. I'm meteorologist Jeremy Wheeler. Have a great day.
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2: 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We up with Angela Yee is on.

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8: 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I'm talking about that dog in them. 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If you gotta fight, you gotta have a dog with you. 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He got that dog in him. And he gonna fight. He gonna fight to the end. And you know what he gonna try to do. He gonna try to

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4: From the Super Dove 10 Weather Center, Wavy News 10. Your forecast today, we got lots of sunshine. High temperatures going to be the low 90s. It'll be humid. Winds out of the south about 5 to 10 miles an hour. Tonight, mostly clear with lows in the low to mid-70s, a little bit muggy, winds light and out of the south. That's our iHeartRadio forecast. I'm meteorologist Jeremy Wheeler. Have a great day.
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8: 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I'm talking about that dog in them. You ever hear the expression? Like you ain't got that dog in you. If you gotta fight, you better have a dog with you. If you gotta fight, you gotta have a dog with you. Gotta have Top Dog with you. He got that dog in him. And he gonna fight. He gonna fight to the end. And you know what he gonna try to do. He gonna try to

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7: From the Superdome Temple Weather Center, Wavy News 10. Your forecast today, we got lots of sunshine. High temperature is going to be the low 90s. It'll be humid. Winds out of the south about 5 to 10 miles an hour. Tonight, mostly clear with lows in the low to mid 70s. A little bit muggy. Winds light and out of the south. That's our iHeart Radio forecast. I'm meteorologist Jeremy Wheeler. Have a great day.
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1: When I met you, woman, I couldn't help but notice a face so beautiful. 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

0: 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And without being a proper leader, I was just wondering if you could ask that question to the world and maybe somebody could respond in with some answers. Thank you, sugar.
1: Hey, this is Frances Richmond from Ohio, Toledo, Ohio to be exact. 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I'm shining the light because she's the strongest person I know. 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Mama, I love you. This one for you.
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It's part of the 250K USA giveaway. Also, Chris Brown doing big things. And I'll tell you about it. I'm just getting in here. We'll talk 7 minutes, 103 Jams.

0: lot lately. I hope we're getting a new album. I really do. You know, it's 103 Jams. Hip Hop and R&B, home of the Breakfast Club in the morning. DJ Fonz hanging out with you. I got some little Uzi Vert on the way, some J. Cole, Isaiah Rashad as well. So stick around for all that. And if there's anything you want, let me know about it. Shout outs, requests, birthday shout outs. You got a birthday, don't you? Maybe your anniversary. I had my anniversary yesterday. Let me know. I'll put you on the air, right? Just open up the station on iHeartRadio and tap that red talkback mic to leave a message. But let's talk about Chris Brown. He is officially the best-selling male R&B pop artist in the United States. That is a huge achievement. So shout out to Chris for doing that. It's got to be something in this VA water, you know? And by the way, whenever you want to hear Chris Brown, just check out Chris Brown's station on iHeartRadio. It's 103 Jams.
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14: From the Super Delta 10 Weather Center, Wavy News 10. Your forecast today, we got lots of sunshine. High temperatures going to be the low 90s. It'll be humid. Winds out of the south about 5 to 10 miles an hour. Tonight, mostly clear with lows in the low to mid 70s. A little bit muggy. Winds light and out of the south. That's our iHeartRadio forecast. I'm meteorologist Jeremy Wheeler. Have a great day.
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103 Jams, hip hop and R&B. DJ Fonz hanging out with you on a very hot Wednesday in the 757. And if you can believe it, it's going to get even hotter over the next few days. Take care of yourself, man. Seriously, whatever you're doing, bring

0: Yeah. 103 Jams, hip-hop and R&B, home of the Breakfast Club in the morning with DJ Fonz hanging out with you. Brent Faiyaz on the way. Young Miami, spend that. All that coming up. But if you got caught in traffic a little while ago, out there around Naval Air Station Oceana, that's because the Vice President, J.D. Vance, was around. Of course, to help celebrate America's 250th anniversary, but also to highlight the Trump administration's efforts to support American warfighters and veterans by putting them in war. But I digress. Hopefully the traffic has digressed as well. It's 103 Jams.
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BA's own Chris Brown, 103 Jams, hip hop and R&B. In the news for a couple of different things. Let's start with the bad news. Chris's ex-housekeeper has been awarded $13 million over a vicious dog attack that happened in his backyard. So there you go with that. But also, Chris Brown is now officially the best-selling male and R&B pop artist in the United States. So good and bad. There you go. It's 103 Jams.

0: 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Somebody tell them people Mr. Hem is here.
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0: Mr. Hem is here.
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0: Mr. Hem.
2: 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I was on vacation last week, so let me know what you think about it. 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

0: 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This is Drizzy Drake.
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0: DJ Khaled.
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0: 103 Jams, hip hop and R&B, home of the Breakfast Club in the morning with DJ Fonz in the afternoon. A hot afternoon, man. But we're going to get over the hump. Everything is good. We'll check in on traffic, get some Drake 2R for the radio on, and then the Foreplay at 4 is coming. And I've got tickets to one of my favorite events of the year because these guys have been doing great work for 30 years now. The Hampton Roads Youth Foundation, and they have another big All-Star Weekend coming up next weekend. They do a football camp for kids, and they do some other stuff, too. But basically, they cap off the whole weekend with a big party. 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Saturday, 7-11. That's July 11th, 9 to 1. 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So it's a nice, just cool getaway. 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
3: 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It's a great time every year, man, I promise you. This year, Spare Times Bowling Alley, July 11th, 9 to 1, bowling, pool tables, food, DJ Moore. It's just a big, great, fun night. Great date night, that kind of thing. Let me put that in your mind, too. So just make sure you know these songs and you're 21 and up. So good luck on that. Song number four, you know it. Sing it if you know it. Young Miami, Spend That. 103 Jams.
4: 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It's all my scammers and my kid money.

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Now here's a headbanger because it's her birthday today. Yes, Missy Elliott's birthday. Big shout out to the queen, right? From the 757, holding things down. 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

Eye of the Scientist, number one song today. All female foreplay at four. That doesn't happen very often, but if you're 21 and up and you got all the songs and you want these tickets, hey, holler at me. 466-0103.

Chris Brown, obvious, on 103 Jams, hip-hop and R&B. And Chris is now the best-selling male R&B pop artist in the United States, even beating Michael Jackson. That is a big deal, man. So shout out to him. I'm going to get that 4 Player 4 winner in just a couple minutes. Here's Tim's What You Need, 103 Jams.

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2: Hey.
3: Hey.
2: Did I win?
3: No, not yet. Who's this?
2: Keisha.
3: Keisha, where are you calling from?
2: Love.
3: You're at work right now, ain't you?
2: Yeah.
3: I can tell by how you're talking to me. So let's make this quick and get you back to work, allegedly. So what was song... Oh, you know what? What was song number three today?
2: Oh, Miss Elliott.
3: Yeah. 757's own. It's her birthday today, and you just won tickets because of it, okay?
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3: 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And so they're doing it again next weekend. 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And then they cap it off with a big party at Spare Times Bowling Alley, Saturday, July 11th, 9 to 1. Bowling, pool tables, food, DJ. I'll be there, 21 and up only. And now you are on our guest list as well because of what station?
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Yeah.

That joint sounds nice on the radio, right? It's 103 Jams. Hip Hop and R&B. DJ Fonz in the mix right now. 103 Traffic Jams going down. Just keeping some Drake going. It's called Shebang. Like this one too. 103 Jams.

from Leon Thomas. Some classic Kanye. Got Mariah the Scientist all coming up for you, so stay tuned for it. Anything else you need, let me know. Still got a little time to get down. Use that red talkback mic on iHeartRadio. 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

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DJ Fonz getting up out of here, and DJ DC's coming through with your chance to be on our guest list for the Hampton Roads Youth Foundation VIP reception. This thing is exclusive. He'll tell you all about it. But today's your last day to win, so definitely stick around. 6 o'clock.

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Here's Drake.

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4: Joanne for Virginia Beach. That was so awesome. 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
5: You just won tickets to the Hampton Roads Youth Foundation VIP reception. 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
4: I will definitely be there. 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
4: 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Thank you so much.
5: That's what's up. 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